0: In the club.
1: In the club, G1.
0: G1.
1: Les meilleurs DJ mix tous les soirs. 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

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Or whatever it is, we just need to forget about everything and just have a good time here tonight. It's really that simple.

It's called Such a Good Feeling. How you going? It's your Saturday night. Manchester Pride is well and truly on. And I've got your soundtrack to it. Let's crack on with this from Gemma Bolt

such a privilege to play with my Discolicious sister and mother, Gemma Bolt. She's done this track with Electric M, their version of I'm Gonna Get You. It's out now. Cracking version. Two classics reworked to start your Saturday night on this show. Thanks for joining me and welcome to the Gadio.

0: really loving this version of Josh Baker and Poppy Bascom's My Place. It's the ADR remix. Really loving the Saturday night. Groovy vibes. Will I drop it tomorrow in the Gadio Dance Arena at Manchester Village Pride? We'll have to see, won't you, if you're coming down. Going to be doing a back-to-back with Forbid. It's becoming a bit of an annual tradition, really. Third year in a row that we've done it. Going to be on at 9 p.m. DJing until 10:30 p.m. right before headliner DJ Paulette takes to the decks. Very excited for it too. Got new Shapeshifters on the way, but right now let's do this from Roulet out on the No Art label. It's from the guys, another two Dutch guys. This is Roulet's Want to Know on Gadio.
1: Dave Cooper.

This is such a groovy, groovy number, isn't it? It's an Abo remix of Tiga, Chris Lakes, and Attig's Party Time. It's out on Black Book. How are you going? How's your Saturday night? Manchester Village Pride in full swing, of course. We've got the Gadio Dance Arena happening. And you're going to hear some of those sets from tomorrow night, I do believe, if you're tuning into Gadio then. Very excited for that. I'm playing tomorrow. I don't think you're going to hear my set, though. So if you are coming to Manchester Village Pride tomorrow, I'm going to be there DJing from 9 p.m. back-to-back with Forbid before DJ Paulette headlines. More music on the way. We've got Shapeshifters up next. Keeping it going with some brand new music. It was my beat of the week. All this week on Gadio Breakfast. Fresh music from the folks at Glitterbox Recordings, who are having a lovely summer in Ibiza at Amnesia. This is Shapeshifters' brand new track with 79.5. It's called On The Way.

my favourite sets ever. Playing alongside my Discolicious sisters, Gemma Ball, Pips Taylor, and Laura Pradelska. What an insane bunch of talented DJs. I absolutely love playing with them. Fingers crossed we'll be back in Ibiza next year as well. Discolicious residency continues as well. I'll be back for some closing parties there in October. Very excited for that. Let's keep your Saturday night going. Got a little Madonna mashups to do for you. And some throwbacks as well. Right now, let's get into this brand new from Inner City. It's called Turn Me On.

0: love playing this. Actually, like to play it at the Eagle in Manchester when I'm DJing there for In The House.
1: Check it out.
0: A relatively new event, if you want to go and check them out, In The House Manchester on Instagram. Next event's in October, 9th of October, if you want to get your tickets. I'll be DJing there. Got a couple more tracks to do for you. I've got one from Where's Your Project.
1: Check it out.
0: After this throwback from Reflex. 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

0: With electric eyes, you dip to the die, baby, you'll realize. 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Baby, you'll see that rhythm is a key. Get witty, witty, can't think quitty, quitty. Stomp on a stoop when I hear a funk loop. Playing Pied Piper, follow Hood's troop. Baby, just sing about the groove.
1: Sing it.

I would call this Groove in the Heart before I played it. It's Groove is in the Heart. Love a Reflex Revision. And that is just about your lot from me. I brought your attention to this pair, Wager Project, Vogue. They did this track. One of them was in Heartstopper. They're doing this electronic music project with their sister. This track's called Vogue, and there's a Gerd Janssen remix, which is just out now. I want you to pay a bit of attention to. Love the sultry vibes on it.

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3: 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I am Isis Muritec from Mexico, and this is my Circuit Festival promo set. Welcome.
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Fame on fame, got me looking like a rock. 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Day by day, used to push it to the spot. 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

0: to leave your entrance. 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
1: Overqualified for the position. 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
1: Hey guys, hope all is well. Welcome to another edition of Purified Radio with me, Nora and Pure. Coming up in this week's show, I'll be playing some new music from artists like Jan Blomqvist, Matt Fax, Driller, Einmusik, Jack Emery, and many more. I'm midway through a very short tour and break before I hit the road again with a back-to-back US and Australia tour over the next 4 weeks. I'm super excited. We'll have Purified Chicago and Purified Seattle. I also might stop over in the Playa in between. And then straight to Australia. That's going to be quite the run, and all of that out of my carry-on. No idea how I'm going to do that. Anyway, let's get things underway with this week's Pure Discovery, a very much requested ID from the Purified 500 stream, coming on the label in 3 weeks with his debut release. This is Tim Van Wert with Good As You Are.
0: Dive into an hour of purified music. This is

0: Yotto, Alienfer, Jack Emery and Glisco. Same here, great Purified Talent and some of my favorite guests will be our first time in Seattle. I'm very excited for these. As always, more info and details on my website, noraandpure.com, socials or bands in town at Nora and Pure. Talking of Jack Emery, we continue with a track of his that dropped on the label a couple of months back, but I keep on coming back to this. It's such a tune, he is up and down.
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1: A very cool record there from Davey titled Prism. Thanks for tuning into this week's Purified Radio. I hope you've enjoyed the journey. I'm always looking for music for the show, so if you want to suggest a listener's choice, hit us up on Threads at Purified Records or simply leave a comment on any of our Instagram posts and let us know what you want to hear. I'm going to close with a stunning release from Lena. This is Passion. Enjoy, and I'll catch you at the same time next week.
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0: Welcome to I Am House Radio. I'm your host, Crystal Waters. This week we have our special DJ guest mix by one of the most defining figures of house music, Fetty LeGrand. You know him from his hits, Put Your Hands Up for Detroit, Let Me Think About It, and the massive Rhythm of the Night. And let me tell you, he has plenty more. He has also done remixes for some of the biggest artists around, and he has played at all of the top festivals. There's just too many to name. So let's get this party started. This is our DJ guest mix by Fetty LeGrand.
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0: Hey, this is Crystal Waters, and you're listening to our guest mix by the legendary Fetty LeGrand. Please go over to his Instagram page, hit that follow button, and tell him how much you like the mix. Check him out. All right, back to the music here on Iron House Radio.
1: 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This is Fetty LeGrand, and you are listening to my guest mix for Iron House Radio with the legendary Crystal Waters.

0: This is Iron House Radio, and I'm your host, Crystal Waters. You're listening to our DJ guest mix by Betty LeGrand. I just want to take a moment to ask you to go over to my website at iamcrystalwaters.com. I have a new Iron House orchestrated event coming up in New York, November 19th. I got new merch on sale, and I got new tour dates that have been added. So go check it out. All right, back to the mix here on I Am House Radio.
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0: And we are just about out of time. I gotta send big, big, big love and appreciation out to Fetty. Thank you so much for taking the time to do this amazing mix for us. Big hugs. I'm Crystal Waters, wishing you love, peace, and house music. Bye for now.
1: Hey, what's up, everyone? This is Feligrand, and you are listening to my guest mix for I Am House Radio with the legendary Crystal Waters.
2: Okay, don't stop what you're doing.

Yes, yes, yes, yes, yes, yes, yes, yes. Breathe in, breathe out, breathe in, breathe out, breathe in, breathe out, breathe in, breathe out, breathe in, breathe out, breathe in, breathe out, breathe in, breathe out.